Cause music is my best friend. Won't you tell her to water the flowers? I want her to remember. Music is my best friend.

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I told her, wait, it ain't what it looked like.

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0: Ja, er was eentje van Nashville, van mijn Nashville plaat. En die Lana's vroeg zich af welke. Met, they're all Nashville cats.
1: Yeah. You can tell, great they're players. Amazing.
0: And, yeah, maybe you could ask them for your next record.
1: I definitely want to talk to that drummer, whoever he is, Greg Morrow.
0: The drummer is great, yeah.
1: Unbelievable.
0: You're based in America now. You live for a few years, I think, in Holland or.
1: I lived here for 5 years.
0: 5 years, And now, a few years ago, you moved to America?
1: 11 years ago already.
0: 11
1: it's
0: years.
1: Unbelievable how time flies.
0: 11 years, yeah.
1: Yeah, I've been in L.A. for 5 years already. I can't believe it because it feels like yesterday when I moved to L.A. I first moved... excuse me. I first moved to Texas. Yeah, I need more Jaeger.
0: Dylan heeft een lange Nederlandse tour achter de rug. Dus het, dat hakte wel in als vocalist.
1: Lange meet and greets, hè?
0: Ja, meet and greets too.
1: I first went to Texas and I stayed there for almost 5.5 years.
0: Where in Texas?
1: Oh, the best place, Houston.
0: Houston. Yeah.
1: Houston, we have a problem.
0: Did you meet J.R. Ewing there? Or?
1: No, wasn't he shot? Didn't Sue Ellen kill him?
0: Probably. Must be.
1: No, that was Dallas, huh?
0: Yeah.
1: I recently moved from the Valley in L.A. to Santa Monica, which is a suburb of Los Angeles, but it's... It doesn't feel like L.A. over there. It feels a little more
0: relaxed.
1: Because L.A.
0: relaxed, is very,
1: crazy.
0: Crazy.
1: And I live 2 blocks from the beach. I walk everywhere I want to go. Yeah. I get a little bit of a European feeling there.
0: Yeah.
1: So I don't have to get into my car to go all over the place. Excuse me. So I like living there. And the community is also a little more hippie, laid back, very healthy community, lots of yoga, yogis walking around. I love that environment. It inspires me.
0: Yeah.
1: So I think I'll be in Santa Monica for a while, but this year I won't be home much. I'm leaving here tomorrow and flying to New Orleans for a few shows and back home for 2 days finally.
0: Yeah.
1: And then I fly off to Texas again for some shows. And my hair is so crazy busy that I don't think I'll be seeing a lot of Santa Monica this year.
0: So and all over America or also outside of the US?
1: Mostly in America for the rest of this year, but I definitely want to come back to Holland in November and try not to actually do live performances, just to get stuck in a studio and write some songs.
0: Focus and more time to
1: just be creative and write. I'm really starving for some creativity. You know, when you travel so much all the time, you're dealing
0: it's
1: with people.
0: Not much
1: every
0: time
1: day.
0: Left to
1: to let your mind go.
0: So full, it's almost exploding.
1: Yeah, and you really get to a point where you feel like you are going to explode. What you just said, that you have so much to say.
0: Yeah.
1: And it's just stuck in there.
0: It can get frustrating. Then.
1: Yes,
0: I want to get rid of all this energy and all
1: especially when you meet other musicians or artists, and you feel inspired by them.
0: Yeah.
1: Like even now, I can imagine sitting with you and just for a few days and just letting our minds go and write some stuff.
0: I think we should try that sometime.
1: I would love that. I would love that.
0: Do that sometime.
1: I think we would sound amazing together.
0: Yeah. We keep that in mind. So maybe, hopefully, maybe in November.
1: Another 11 years later, huh?
0: Yeah. 11. That's a special, special getal for my elf.
1: Een en een maak elf, huh?
0: Yeah. We talk about that later because I have crazy stories about the,
1: numbers
0: 11 and numbers and two and double and well anyway it's a long story not for tonight.
1: Okay, I like that.
0: Well, after the show probably.
1: Probably
0: in here in this cafe bar right across the street. Talking about creativity, a great songwriter, underestimated I think, is Don Everly from Everly Brothers. And this is they first recorded it in the 50s, but this is a later version of the 60s when they were doing their I don't know, it's an other version of the song I Wonder If I Care As Much. It's a beautiful song. The Everly Brothers.
1: Nice title.

0: Yeah, it's a great song. Well, we do this together sometime, Delana.
1: We will.
0: Yeah.
1: I'll do the bass voice.
2: I'll do the bass voice.
0: Yeah. Do you feel like playing another song, or maybe we should do another, you know, play another track, and then you can.
1: Yeah, sure. I'll go out
0: run
1: there.
0: Run to your guitar and.
1: Yes, make love to my guitar.
0: Yeah. That's what
1: no
0: usually.
1: No videotaping of that. No YouTube, please.
0: No YouTube. No, we're not going to play YouTube.
1: YouTube can sound like this.
0: Yeah. But we play a great, you know, the a band who was inspired by the Everly Brothers, of course, were the Beatles.
1: Uh-huh.
0: And so the next song is a Beatles song, and we're ready for the next song of Delana Smith after that, together with Margaretha Kleiner.
1: We'll be right
0: back. The song is I'm Down.

0: crowd goes crazy.
1: Yeah. Great. Thank you very much, Lilana. We gaan verder met een liedje van Elvis. Met een geweldige introductie. Ja. Elvis Presley, ladies and gentlemen.
2: Ladies and gentlemen, was be still. Was terrible. No. When I first started out in the business, I had three instruments. I had a guitar and a shaky leg, another guitar and another shaky leg. No. So anyway, we did about five songs before anybody really knew who we were. Went like this.

0: Well, that's my biggest hero. That's Elvis. So,
1: yeah. Have you been to Memphis?
0: Yeah. When I was first time, I was in also a great place in Texas, Austin.
1: Oh, I love Austin. I go there all the time. Yeah.
0: So yes. Because you were saying Houston, Austin.
1: Yes.
0: Well, anyway, what first time we played there with the band, we were lucky. You know, the Southwest Southwest Festival.
1: Nice.
0: We played there, and then we had some, you know, took some extra time, and I traveled on with the drummer of our band, and then, you know, because I had to see Elvis, of course,
1: yes,
0: because
1: yes,
0: you know, being there for the first time, and so we traveled on to Memphis and you know, Graceland, Sun Studios, and yeah, that whole
1: you
0: area.
1: Did the whole thing.
0: Yeah, I didn't have time enough to go to make it to Tupelo, where he actually was born, but so, but it's a I'll make a long story short, and. Yeah, Elvis is my biggest, and I was wondering, do you have certain artists that you think are, you know, is there one special artist you think, well, maybe that's one of my biggest influences? Or?
1: You know, I have so many, Edwin.
0: Yeah,
1: I'm sure you
0: yeah.
1: can relate to this,
0: yeah.
1: but Elvis, it's really funny because even as a child, I loved Elvis.
0: Yeah, me too. Yeah,
1: and
0: yeah.
1: I also had to go to Graceland. I had to go to Sun Studios. I actually kissed the ground where he stood and recorded. They had a little mark. This is where Elvis stood, and I actually went down and kissed the filthy ground. But it was such a Elvis definitely inspired me a lot.
0: Yeah,
1: his singing style, I love it. It's
0: And the whole package, yeah. You
1: yeah, know, the whole package.
0: Great looking,
1: such
0: guy,
1: a rock and roll guy.
0: And you know the
1: free,
0: the looseness of you know of the black people and you know the.
1: He was a very liberal guy, and which is strange coming from the South like that, you know.
0: He
1: had an open mind, an open heart. It was very obvious. Roy Orbison, love him.
0: Oh, then we have a connection because I love those, you know, real like singers,
1: soul,
0: you know,
1: yeah.
0: singers.
1: Yes.
0: You know? Because nowadays it's more or less sometimes. Yeah, no. I'm saying it wrong. You know, there are still great singers, but I love the old school. You know, like making sound. You know,
1: absolutely.
0: not just, but you know, also,
1: actually
0: you know,
1: using the voice as an instrument.
0: Yeah.
1: And that's really what I want to do with my next acoustic record. I want to really come back and write an acoustic record and record it here in Friesland.
0: Yeah.
1: I really want my voice to be the main instrument on that record because. If you listen to someone like Katie Lang, she's another really big inspiration for me.
0: She's who? Also the duet with Roy Orbison.
1: Killing, crying. Yes, beautiful.
0: Yeah.
1: But she always, she to me is an artist who uses her voice as an instrument.
0: Yeah.
1: It really, and the way she has her records produced, it's so in the front.
0: Yeah.
1: You hear a very minimal amount of instrumentation.
0: But everything is, you know, sounds
1: perfect.
0: Great because of the space and the...
1: They're know, backing not, her. Yeah. Her voice is not backing them.
0: Yeah.
1: A lot of times I find that's a problem with production.
0: Also, you know, great. That reminds me of Scotty Moore being asked, how did you play those great licks during, you know, playing with Elvis in the 50s and 60s?
1: Right.
0: I was just trying to, you know, to...
1: Invent
0: to serve the voice, to serve to play whatever was
1: support
0: necessary
1: him.
0: To support, you know, the lead vocal, you know,
1: so important.
0: And the song,
1: right?
0: Yeah.
1: So important, and I think a lot of musicians, and I don't want to bash musicians, I need them, they don't, a lot of them I find are very so focused on themselves and what they're doing, and they forget
0: the song
1: to the singer.
0: And singer,
1: they forget about. Really, it's about the song. Even with these guys that I just toured with, a really great Dutch band called The New Shining, they were so awesome. And they learned all my songs like they are on the CD. And then when we started rehearsing, some things just didn't flow as well because it's very produced, my record. So it's not always easy to take those songs and make them live. So I even said to the guys, you know, let's simplify the song. I don't care about all the fills or all the riffs.
0: Take the essence and...
1: Take this, let's all focus on the song itself. And it worked like magic.
0: Take
1: out all the bullshit, take out all the extra little frills, whistles and bells, and just take the song like you said.
0: Do you feel like singing another song?
1: Sure.
0: And that's your own language, isn't it?
1: Yes.
0: From South Africa. And what part of South Africa?
1: I was born in Johannesburg. I was raised in Pretoria, and my family kind of lives in Mpumalanga right now, which is near the Kruger Nationale Wildtuin. the Kruger National Park, where all the wild animals are. It's the size of Holland, the park.
0: Oh, okay.
1: Yeah. You need a lot of days to drive around and look at all the animals.
0: But
1: the song, I want to dedicate this song to both Marge and my, our mothers both passed away in the last year.
0: Oh, yeah.
1: And the song was one of my mom's favorite songs. Yeah. It's a cover by a great artist, songwriter in South Africa called Dozy. And it's an Afrikaans, so geluk.
0: Yeah, really great. And I like to combine that with, you know, I'm talking a East Holland dialect myself. Mm-hmm. And in a way, it's connected to South Africa because of the immigration. To me, I thought it might be a nice combination. So if you play your song live, and afterwards we play my dialect song.
1: Excellent.
0: And
1: I love it.
0: And I think we're almost done then. But, we'll see what happens. We have probably time for one song. But let's do it. Okay. Yeah, one more song. Let's do it. Great. Delana Smith.
1: All right. Go, Marge.

I don't know about you, but I got the blues. Not that funky old get you down blues, but the blues that gives you a lift, like the blues music played on Dutch Blues Radio. When I tune into Dutch Blues Radio, I forget about everything and let the vibe take me away. The best blues is what I choose by tuning into Dutch Blues Radio, where I know my ears will be pleased and my burdens lifted. Dutch Blues Radio.